0: Barnes Audio Guide. We hope your experience will be.
1: Hello, my name is Ho Jin So Jung. I'm a senior at McQueen High School. My portfolio is a collection of paintings that was created during last summer and the first half of my senior year, and it's called The Lady. And I didn't feel very well when I painted the first, and I didn't feel very well when I painted the last. And it was intense. It was an intense process, and it was how I was trying to very hard personify that intensity. But it's hard to talk about her now because I think she left me, at least that's how I feel, and I'm trying to figure out what to do now. But she represents fervor and woman. She is powerful yet fragile. She's fierce but also guards her gaze. And I love her, at least I did, but now I feel lost and I'm unsure of what to think and feel most of the time. But I did believe in her, the lady, and maybe there is a different form now that the intensity takes.
2: Enter another item number, followed by the pound sign. Or you may hang up and call back later.

lights and it's pouring with rain. Please don't ask if you'll see me again. I didn't tell you, but I changed my name. Some things sound better

This is a photograph, a window to the past, of your father on the front lawn with no shirt on, ready to take the world on beneath the West Texas sun. The year that you were born, the year that you are now, his wife behind the camera.

0: Summer kisses take one, huh?
1: Okay. Take two.
0: Thank you. Okay, okay.
2: One.

0: 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Baby, it's just us two. Put your body on mine. Put your body on mine. Baby, it's alright. I got that weed run that drives for the hungriest guy. Besides, food don't really do much for the hunger inside. I was dancing in the rain through the toughest of times. Not a jacket to my name, just a shitload of faith and a handful of A's for the bank, for the save, for the act, for the pain. Baby, life is a game. It's exciting to play. It's exciting to play. Yeah.
1: You could tell me how life works. I could teach you about time works. Balance life with your eyes closed. Night won't last forever.

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He was found dead one afternoon, a bottle of Drano poured down his throat. Old man Cooper at the mortuary, I talked

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I remember meeting you. I was 14. Now I'm 31. You're my oldest friend. I remember driving through the canyon with two girls we just met. Your hand was on her breast, and I was impressed. I remember coming over and from the back room hearing you and your mother fighting about something that you didn't do. And now your ma is almost dying, and you feel all on your own, and I'm sitting here almost crying. But I want you to know that you won't be alone when she goes. You were someone I could go off to.

I remember driving to Seattle. I was 16. We were stopping at the lakes and the streams and the forests. Those were good times. I remember walking. You were talking about changes. I said, let's turn around. But you said, keep walking. We might meet our wives there. I remember being angry when you got into that nightclub without me and left me outside. But I was your ride, so I waited. And now your ma is dying. She's just lying in bed. And I can't help but wonder if it was my ma instead. You did things while I backed out. You stuck up while I snuck back. People thought that we were drunk or taking something.

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I remember listening to Bowie and Elton and the Beatles and curling weights till the blood in our vein was bulging. And you told me all your secrets that no one knew in the middle of the night in my parents' back room. And now your mom is almost dying and you feel all on your own. And I'm sitting here almost crying. But I want you to know that you won't be

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We were having lots of fun, we were looking at things. The secondary, we were out smoking weed. We were having lots of fun, we were looking at things.

I know where Dan Treacy lives, because Dan Treacy lives next door to where I live. When I grow flowers up the fence, Dan Treacy pays them compliments. In the mornings when I prepare eggs,

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He's often home on his own, singing things into microphones like

When Zhao comes to visit, we all go out to dinner. He's very popular with the locals and very good at backing vocals. Zhao Head knows where Dan Treacy lives, and now Zhao Head knows where I live. I know where Dan Treacy sleeps. 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
1: Yes, affirmative.
0: Unless we know the other robot really well.
1: There is no more unethical treatment of the elephants.
0: Well, there's no more elephants, so... But still, it's good. There's only one kind of dance, the robot.
1: Oh, and the robo.
0: Oh, and the two kinds of dances.
1: But there are no more humans.

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1: No, because they are dead.

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His wife behind the camera, his daughter and his baby boy.

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Would you cry for me?